99.8 Görmend FM. Do it for the culture, oh man. They say I should watch the stuff I post. Come on, man.

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Love is a word I don't understand. Simple as sound, four letters. Whatever it was, I'm over it now. With every day.

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1: Downtown New York City, baby. We're coming live and direct from CRS One Studios. It's another Stayin' Alive thing.

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I wanna dance by water beneath the Mexican sky. 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